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2: Largely cloudy with outbreaks of rain spreading across the UK from the southwest. The southeast, however, will have sunny spells in the morning. Highs of 22 degrees Celsius.

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1: Do wanna hate on us. Do need to ease on up. Do wanna act on gut, but do get shut like Flavor Shuck.
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3: Gambling among young people is on the rise. 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
1: Manchester City have completed a domestic double with a 4-0 Women's FA Cup final win over Brighton at Wembley. It's their first FA Cup win since 2020 and comes just 3 weeks after City ended Chelsea's 6-year reign at the top of the Women's Super League. And social media star KSI says he's leaving the YouTube collective The Sidemen. The Britain's Got Talent judge, whose real name is Olajide Olatunji, says he needs more time to focus on fixing his work-life balance. From Radio News Hub, I'm Grace McIntosh.
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1: Largely cloudy with outbreaks of rain spreading across the UK from the southwest. The southeast, however, will have sunny spells in the morning. Highs of 22 degrees Celsius.

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1: More young people are gambling to cope with rising living costs. A survey from Nationwide found one in four young people gamble to pay their bills. Mark Weiss is from support helpline GamCare.
2: One in five young gamblers actually describe themselves as addicted, and that's around nine times the rate of older people. I think for me, what this points to is something perhaps deeper. People under financial strain, debt, hoping to get ahead.
1: Arsenal put their European agony behind them to celebrate the club's first Premier League win since 2004. It's estimated around 1 million Gunners fans lined the nearly 6-mile route for the open-top bus parade. And pop star Dua Lipa and actor Callum Turner have reportedly got married. According to The Sun, the Houdini singer tied the knot with the Fantastic Beasts actor at a small ceremony in London's Old Marylebone Town Hall. That's the latest from Radio News Hub. I'm Grace McIntosh.
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1: Largely cloudy with outbreaks of rain spreading across the UK from the southwest. The southeast, however, will have sunny spells in the morning. Highs of 22 degrees Celsius.

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1: Gambling among young people is on the rise. A survey by Nationwide has found one in four young people gamble to pay their bills. Mark Vice is from the specialist helpline GamCare. He says free help is available.
2: Our advice is especially

0: test the gambling sites and help people register with GamStop that will help to self-exclude.
1: Manchester City have completed a domestic double with a 4-0 Women's FA Cup final win over Brighton at Wembley. It's their first FA Cup win since 2020 and comes just 3 weeks after City ended Chelsea's 6-year reign at the top of the Women's Super League. And social media star KSI says he's leaving the YouTube collective The Sidemen. The Britain's Got Talent judge, whose real name is Olajide Olatunji, says he needs more time to focus on fixing his work-life balance. From Radio News Hub, I'm Grace McIntosh.
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1: Largely cloudy with outbreaks of rain spreading across the UK from the southwest. The southeast, however, will have sunny spells in the morning. Highs of 22 degrees Celsius.

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1: More young people are gambling to cope with rising living costs. A survey from Nationwide found one in four young people gamble to pay their bills. Mark Weiss is from support helpline GamCare.
2: One in five young gamblers actually describe themselves as addicted, and that's around nine times the rate of older people. I think for me, what this points to is something perhaps deeper. People under financial strain, hoping to get ahead.
1: Arsenal put their European agony behind them to celebrate the club's first Premier League win since 2004. It's estimated around 1 million Gunners fans lined the nearly 6-mile route for the open-top bus parade. And pop star Dua Lipa and actor Callum Turner have reportedly got married. According to The Sun, the Houdini singer tied the knot with the Fantastic Beasts actor at a small ceremony in London's Old Marylebone Town Hall. That's the latest from Radio News Hub. I'm Grace McIntosh.
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1: Partially cloudy with outbreaks of rain spreading across the UK from the southwest. The southeast, however, will have sunny spells in the morning. Highs of 22 degrees Celsius.

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1: Hundreds of documents relating to Lord Peter Mandelson's appointment to ambassador to the US are to be published this week. It's the second release of files. The first found that he was considered a general reputational risk prior to the appointment. It's after revelations about his friendship with convicted sex offender Jeffrey Epstein. New plans for GPs and hospitals in England to share data could save 20,000 visits to A&E each year. The NHS Modernisation Bill aims to join up fragmented health information through a single patient record to include medicines, allergies and prescribing history. When it comes to sexuality and gender, almost half of contacts to Childline are about fears of coming out. Children are telling the service they're worried about an increasingly hostile landscape for LGBTQ plus people. Barry Laker is the head of Childline Services.
2: Express who you are in a way that feels comfortable to you. And there isn't a right or wrong script on that. It's just important that every young person feels free to express themselves.
1: And Duran Duran are off on tour. It follows the release of their new single Free to Love with Nile Rodgers. From Radio News Hub, I'm Frankie Hess.
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1: Some sunny spells, but cloud and rain spreading north and east. Persistent and sometimes heavy showers in the west, but drier in the southeast. Highs of 22 degrees Celsius in the south, but 18 in the north.

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1: The next batch of files relating to Lord Peter Mandelson's appointment as ambassador to Washington will be released this week, said to be the second largest publication to the House of Commons in history, and it follows a police investigation into Lord Mandelson. Pride Month starts today, but the NSPCC say children are increasingly worried about coming out. According to the charity, children are scared of a growing hostile landscape for LGBTQ plus people. The head of the Childline Service is Barry Laker.
2: Pride Month just plays that crucial part in, I suppose, in shining a positive spotlight on the importance of young people especially feeling free to explore their sexuality and not locking away their worries, their confusions, their anxieties.
1: Young people are facing a growing crisis with less opportunities to meet, create and collaborate after school. That's according to new research by the Roundhouse Arts Venue and Youth Charity, with those in their late teens and 20s facing huge financial barriers. And Insure & Go say 2 in 5 of us are planning a holiday abroad this summer to avoid missing the World Cup. From Radio News Hub, I'm Frankie Hairsign.
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1: Some sunny spells, but cloud and rain spreading north and east. Persistent and sometimes heavy showers in the west, but drier in the southeast. Highs of 22 degrees Celsius in the south, but 18 in the north.
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9: 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I'm in the studio this morning, so if you'd like a request or a dedication, 01670 432107, or there is, of course, my personal number, 07701 300 749. Good morning.

There you go. Good morning. Hope you are well, everybody. I just thought I'd better give you my personal phone number. I'm sure you all know it, but it's 07701 300 749.

Good morning to Julie, who's driving about in her minibus this morning. Good morning. Hope you're well, Julie. Get some tunes in.

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0: Well, good morning, everyone. I'm chatting away in the studio here. We've got a lot going on. I've got some very sad news to tell you later on this morning, but we'll hold off for that at the moment. We've got a couple of lovely ladies in the studio this morning as guests, one of whom, who you may have heard of before, and you probably recognise his voice. Good morning.
1: Lovely lady, me.
0: Yes, well, it is.
1: Well, if you've been with Coast just a year, you won't know who I am. But those of you who've been over a year, do you know who it is?
0: Yes, well.
1: Do you think they do?
0: I think they probably will do, yes.
1: Yes, it's me, Annie. And guess what? I'm coming back.
0: There you go. And she's actually picked a song. So we won't ask you where you've been. She's been on an exclusive holiday, I would imagine.
1: Having a rest,
0: right. Okay, well, she is back and she's picked her first song.
1: Well, 13 years was a long time to be here, wasn't it?
0: It certainly was, yes. Longer than myself. I'm just a mere apprentice. I've got about 10 years under my belt. but yes.
1: Yes, so listen out. You might hear me soon.
0: There you go. She picked this song, here we go. You haven't heard the last of her from today either. Plus, we have the lovely Vic in the studio. She is shadowing me. I have no idea why, but she's shadowing me and probably finding out how not to be a radio presenter.
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1: The next batch of files relating to Lord Peter Mandelson's appointment as ambassador to Washington are to be published this week. Ben Monse has more.
2: The first found that he was considered a general reputational risk prior to the appointment. It follows revelations about his friendship with convicted sex offender Jeffrey Epstein, with a police investigation also underway into alleged misconduct in public office. MPs had raised concerns over the vetting process, although the vetting summary will not be published on request by the police.
1: The ceasefire between the US and Iran continues to be tested, with both exchanging fire over the weekend. American officials say they bombed Iranian and drone control sites after Tehran shot down a US drone. New plans for GPs and hospitals in England to share data could save 20,000 visits to A&E each year. The NHS Modernisation Bill aims to join up fragmented health information into a single record. The Department of Health say it'll also save millions. And Declan Rice has promised that Arsenal are coming back for more after losing in the Champions League final to PSG. From Radio News Hub, I'm Frankie Hesse.
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1: Some sunny spells, but cloud and rain spreading north and east. Persistent and sometimes heavy showers in the west, but drier in the southeast. Highs of 22 degrees Celsius in the south, but 18 in the north.

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2: Right, ladies and gentlemen, this is probably one of the hardest things I've ever had to do on radio. You normally get the Toon Army Posse at the moment, but I'm sad to report that on Friday we lost Toon Army Trev. Passed away in Wansbeck Hospital on Friday evening. So massive condolences to all his family, all his friends. And I'm sure you'll be all very sad to hear the news. Anyway, because I've done this for 8 years, we're going to continue with tradition with Toon Army tribute songs. So let's do this bit first.

There you go, ladies and gentlemen. A couple of tunes for Toon Army Trev, who sadly passed away on Friday. Already I've had a couple of people messaging, and straight away I have got a tune for the Toon Army Tribute Tunes, which is from Annie, who was just in the studio before and is now listening in. Thank you very much, Annie. Pleasure to have you back in the studio again. So here we go. Toon Army Tribute Tunes. Trev used to love his rock and roll.

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I'm getting loads of messages of condolence coming in for Toonami Trev and to the family. So I'm passing those on behalf of Coast Radio. Thank you, Andy the Crazy Muck Shifter, Paul Walls, and too many there to mention. Thank you very much. I'll start the Toonami tribute tomorrow, but people are requesting, suggesting songs already. I got wrong on Friday, by the way, for talking over the music. It's I did respond. More important things going on at the moment, I think. Anyway, I'm going to play this one for Toonami Trev. It's related to the Strawberry Pub next to the football ground, and it's also a Beatles song. Shabba!

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0: next batch of files relating to Lord Peter Mandelson's appointment as ambassador to Washington will be released this week. Ben Monsey has more.
1: This latest release is said to be the second largest publication to the House of Commons in history, with around 1,000 documents to be released. The first of the so-called Mandelson files found he was considered a general reputational risk, considering his friendship with convicted sex offender Jeffrey Epstein, with a police investigation also underway. Some files, including Lord Mandelson's vetting summary, will not be released on request by the police.
0: Families of victims and survivors of terror attacks have welcomed a new 24-hour support system introduced by the government. Security Minister Dan Jarvis says the Victim and Survivors Hub would provide round-the-clock support. Millions of vapes are still being thrown away 1 year on from the ban on single-use devices. Councils and campaigners are warning that some vape makers get around the new legal rules. And Duran Duran are off on tour following the release of their new single with Nile Rodgers. From Radio News Hub, I'm Frankie Hersine.
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0: Some sunny spells, but cloud and rain spreading north and east. Persistent and sometimes heavy showers in the west, but drier in the southeast. Highs of 22 degrees Celsius in the south, but 18 in the north.

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1: Well, ladies and gentlemen, I haven't gone home, I haven't taken the dogs out, I haven't gone shopping, I've been chatting to Vic. We've had Annie in the studio. Annie is going to be helping us out with a few different bits and pieces in the future. I'm sure she'll be talking to us quite a bit, hopefully soon, so we'll get her back on air. Today, I've got with me Vic, who is going to be taking over a new show. Good morning.
2: Hello.
1: How are you doing?
2: I'm great, thank you.
1: Good, good, good. Lovely to have you on board as a presenter. Now you're going to do a show with us, aren't you? Tell us a little bit about what you're going to do.
2: I'm going to do an evening show, mm-hmm. And I've called it Coast After Dark.
1: Right.
2: And I'm going to have a bit like a chat show. I'm going to interview people, mm-hmm. and bring them on, maybe to record some interviews in the community.
1: Right. So, what sort of stuff are you going to talk about?
2: Just really relevant things.
1: Mm-hmm. Topical.
2: Mm-hmm. Yeah. If right. people have any issues they want to talk about, mm-hmm. they can contact me on mm-hmm. my Facebook page. Mm-hmm. And if they have any hobbies, interests,
1: mm-hmm. right.
2: Really just a range of topics.
1: When is your show going to be on again?
2: What time? Yeah. It's going to be on a Wednesday, uh-huh. at 10 p.m. through till 12.
1: And you said you've got a Facebook page. How could people find that? What is your Facebook
2: it
1: page?
2: It is Coast After Dark.
1: Coast After Dark, ladies and gentlemen. New show which will be exploring all sorts of topics led by you, the listener. I would presume you're going to be out and about and talking to people as well, are you?
2: I am, yes. So if anyone wants us to pop uh-huh. by for a cuppa and a
1: right.
2: chat,
1: fabulous.
2: They can just invite us.
1: Excellent stuff. Exactly what community radio is all about. And we've actually, you picked a song here, didn't you? Who's this, what's this song? Where have I put it? No, we'll come back to that. I can't find what I'm doing here. I'm getting all confused. We'll play a song and then we'll chat a little bit more about this new show that's coming to Coast Radio.

0: Yes, ladies and gentlemen, it is now 9:25. I've checked the traffic. There is there are no major issues on the roads in our lovely little region. Very, very sad news about Toonami Trev. He will be a massive miss to the Breakfast Show. Breakfast Show legend, and so sad to hear about his untimely passing. But we're going to do a little bit of a tribute. Toonami Trev's tribute tunes. So there you go. If you've got some tunes that remind you of somebody who maybe isn't with us, or their favourite tune, or you want to just give a dedicated tune to Trev, feel free to contact me on 07701 300 749. We will start that from tomorrow, although we've had loads of messages already. Right, back to Vic, our new presenter. You did one of those media courses, didn't you, with ourselves? At Cramlington.
1: Yes.
0: That's how we came in contact. We're still doing the media courses, by the way. Just a little plug for myself here. If anybody would like to learn a little bit more about Coast Radio and the penalty clauses, you can become a presenter like Vic is doing. I'm pretty sure you're looking forward to what you're going to do, aren't you?
1: I am, yes. I really enjoyed coming along to your workshop. It was really interesting.
0: Good. Well, I'm pleased to hear that. And Vic is now going to be a presenter, and by the sounds of things, doing a fabulous job. You said you've got a Facebook page there.
1: I have, yes.
0: Tell us again what it is, and people, if you would like to follow, can they follow you? Can they just join it? And,
1: yes, it's
0: right?
1: all set up followers on there. It's uh-huh. Coast After Dark.
0: Coast After Dark, ladies and gentlemen. There you go. You'll be doing a show. Tell us again when it is, your show.
1: It's going to be on a Wednesday evening, 10 p.m. through till 12.
0: Have we got a start date yet, or we're still working on a little bit?
1: I'm still training.
0: Still
1: up
0: training. Fine. Well, just disregard everything I've shown you this morning, because I may be doing, we'll get the specialist trainers in. But you're doing great. Your voice sounds great on the radio, and I'm really looking forward to the content. And we'll pick the song here. And what I'm going to do is just to familiarise Vic with the system. She's going to play a few tunes for you. She may have a little bit chat with you. But I'm going to let her take over for the final 15, 20 minutes of the show. So this is a track, Night Shift.

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0: couple of glitches in the system there where we seemed to be playing two tracks at once. It was nothing to do with us in the studio. It was something to do with the software. Anyway, we've got Kieran, our technical director, on the ball. So we are about to hand over to our next presenters, which are coming on at 10 o'clock. But we've still got a little bit of time. So what I'd like to do is just get Vic to tell you a little bit more about her show and some time so you're ready to tune in. Tell us again what your new show is.
1: It is Coast After Dark.
0: Uh-huh. And when is it on?
1: It's on a Wednesday evening at 10 p.m. through till 12.
0: And all things community. You'll be talking to different people, so if anybody would like to be interviewed, what sort of topics? Just give us a vague idea of the topics. Is something like, I don't know, what's your first planned topic? Have you got one yet?
1: I'm just still arranging interviews with people, so I'm arranging format for my show at the minute,
0: But if someone wanted to come on and talk about childcare or something like that, or something that would bother, anything like that
1: at all. Anything that's relevant to people and people in the community.
0: Right.
1: So if they want to contact us on my Facebook page.
0: So no inquiry would be dismissed. You'll always contact somebody back and have a chat to see how it could be adapted to radio. Fabulous stuff. That's what we want to hear. Right, okay. We've just about done here. I am going to play the fairly obvious song. If you have just tuned in, we had some very sad news that Toon Army Trev has passed away on Friday. And I did the shout out Shabba for him this morning and his family. I will be continuing to do a Toon Army tribute for the foreseeable future. So commiserations to all Toon Army Trev's family, and this is the obvious song. And thank you, by the way, for all your messages, condolence messages that have come through on my private phone. So, ladies and gentlemen, thank you very much for listening to The Breakfast Show. Looking forward to Vic's show, which will be coming soon. Tell us again what it's called.
1: Coast After Dark
0: on a Wednesday, 10 till 12. Looking good. Ladies and gentlemen, thank you very much. I'll not say have a great day. Think about Toon Army Trev and all the fabulous input that he gave to Coast Radio over the years. And I will be back tomorrow. Stay safe. Bye-bye.

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1: Hundreds of documents relating to Lord Peter Mandelson's appointment to ambassador to the US are to be published today. Ben Monse has more.
2: It's the second release of files. The first found that he was considered a general reputational risk prior to the appointment. It follows revelations about his friendship with convicted sex offender Jeffrey Epstein, with a police investigation also underway into alleged misconduct in public office. MPs had raised concerns over the vetting process, although the vetting summary will not be published on request by the police.
1: The ceasefire between the US and Iran continues to be tested, with both exchanging fire over the weekend. But negotiations continue between the two sides as oil prices remain high. New plans for GPs and hospitals in England to share data could save 20,000 visits to A&E each year. The NHS Modernisation Bill aims to join up fragmented health information through a single patient record. And ex-Liverpool head coach Arne Slot says his relationship with the club goes beyond football after he was sacked on Saturday. From Radio News Hub, I'm Frankie Hersine.
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1: Turning cloudier with some heavy rain spreading north and east. Persistent downpours in the west, but drier in the southeast, with temperatures slightly above average with a high of 22 degrees Celsius.

Good morning, it's just gone 10 and it's been a very wet Monday morning and you're listening to Course Radio live with Kelly and Gabby. I'm Kelly and I'm in the studio alone today because Gabby is away in Scotland at the moment. She's been sending through some absolutely amazing landscape photos. We'll have a few announcements for that with you coming in the next couple of weeks, so stay tuned if you're interested in landscape photography and documentary photography. Coming up today, we've got a mix of house music mixed in with some pop and some popular tunes. So stay tuned and hope you have a good Monday morning.

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Have you or a family member recently been diagnosed with dementia? 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

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So we've got quite a bit of good music coming up for you today. We've got a bit of Galantis, Jennifer Lopez and Calvin Harris. 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

and we're keeping the music positive today to match the weekend's weather on last weekend's Not This Morning, which was very, very wet. Coming up next, we've got a bar song by Shaboozey.

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1: The next batch of files relating to Lord Peter Mandelson's appointment as ambassador to Washington will be released today. Ben Monte has more.
2: This latest release is said to be the second largest publication to the House of Commons in history. The first of the so-called Mandelson files found he was considered a general reputational risk, considering his friendship with convicted sex offender Jeffrey Epstein, with a police investigation also underway. Some files, including Lord Mandelson's betting summary, will not be released on request by the police.
1: A 13-year-old girl has died after entering the River Wharfe in North Yorkshire. It brings the death toll due to water-related incidents during the recent heatwave to at least 15. The UK will not have to pay Rwanda over the failed migrant deportation deal after winning an international court case. The East African nation sued Britain for more than £100 million. And two-time Challenge Cup winning coach John Keir has died at the age of 71. He led 9 clubs and England across his coaching career. From Radio News Hub, I'm Frankie Hersine.
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1: Turning cloudier with some heavy rain spreading north and east, persistent downpours in the west, but drier in the southeast, with temperatures slightly above average with a high of 22 degrees Celsius.

Welcome back to hour two. We're just past 11 a.m. and we're steering towards lunchtime for those of you who are looking at the clock.

fortunate that when we attended a Stones for our festival that it was such good weather. We had such a good time, Gabby and myself, when we attended. We went down to Salt Market Social in North Shields and Three Tanners Bank. I think the standout act for me was definitely the Fright Years, who will be playing in Newcastle in a couple of months if you didn't get a chance to see them. However, I'm now going to play the Chainsmokers, a bit of Jonas Blue and Selena Gomez. I hope you all have a lovely lunch very soon.

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And that was Olivia Dean, Man I Need. She's making some absolute waves in the music industry at the moment. I still can't believe it, we're now into June. If anyone's looking for a family-friendly event to attend at the end of June, on the 28th of June, St. Oswald's Hospice Open Day at Blagden Hall. What they'll be doing is opening these amazing gardens in aid of raising money for the cancer charity that is North East Spades for some much-needed funds. It'll be a day full of local crafts, music and food stalls. So if you need something to do with the whole family, it's a brilliant day out. It's free for people under 16, and the funds that they charge the adults all go to charity.

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1: They gave him Friday off. 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

And that was Let's Go Home Together by Ella Anderson. If anyone is interested in going up to Blagden Hall on the end of June, we completely recommend it. We will both be there as Gabby is giving her time, taking some photos for the event. We attended last year and it is one not to be missed. Don't give up.

And that high energy pop song was Somebody to You by The Vamps feat. Demi Lovato. You've got a couple more songs left from us, and coming up next is Outlaw Pete. Remember, Live with Kelly and Gabby from the team at We Are Intertwined is here every Monday 10 till 12. I hope you've all enjoyed the last 2 hours.

And that was Galantis, Runaway, You and I. Thank you for tuning in for the last 2 hours. You've got a couple more songs from us, and then you'll have the midday news. Thank you for listening, and hope you all have a fantastic week.

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I can't say a word, because everything's just gone. I've got nothing, absolutely nothing.

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1: Sir Keir Starmer's government is braced for further embarrassment as hundreds of documents covering Lord Peter Mandelson's appointment and activities as ambassador to the US are expected to be published. The massive release of files is the second relating to Sir Keir's decision to give the Washington job to Lord Mandelson. Tory shadow cabinet minister is Kevin Hollenrake.
2: In Prime Minister's questions last September, the Prime Minister knew that Peter Mandelson had an ongoing relationship with a convicted paedophile when he appointed him as ambassador. That is totally wrong.
1: The UK will not have to pay Rwanda over the failed migrant deportation deal. It's after a case was heard at the Hague's Permanent Court of Arbitration in the Netherlands and could have potentially cost the UK millions of pounds if they lost. And Duran Duran have announced a UK arena tour this October with dates including Glasgow, Belfast, Liverpool and Leeds. That's the latest from Radio News Hub. I'm Dave Cronin.
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1: Sunny spells in the east fade as cloud and heavy rain spread north and east. Rain stays persistent in the west, Northern Ireland turning brighter with highs of 22 Celsius.

0: Welcome! And a very good afternoon. It is Monday. Would you believe it's the 1st of June today? Where has the year gone? Never mind, where have the past couple of hours gone? But I would just like to start by saying a very big thank you to Kelly and Gabby for the past couple of hours with their We Are Intertwined show. They will be back next Monday, alright? So I am here, I am live in the studio until 2 o'clock today. So the request lines are open. The WhatsApp number, I'll remind you, is 07858 429 316. When the music is playing and you choose to do so, you can also give me a call on 01670 432 107. And if you know me personally, you can also drop me a message via Messenger. The email address here in the studio is studio@coatsradio.co.uk. And there's also all the socials, Facebook, Instagram and X. So, I'm going to start today with Don Henley and the Boys of Summer, seeing as how, believe it or not, it is actually the first day of summer today. I'm saying apparently because have you seen the weather out there? It is dreadful. Yes, it is warm, but you know the rain is threatening. So I hope it doesn't rain at least until after 3 o'clock, when I will be safely indoors. So Don Henley, the Boys of Summer, is going to start me off. Then there's going to be Peter, Bjorn and John, Young Folks, and Stereophonics with Dakota. So, Animatronic, it is all yours.
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1: Well, what a way to start my show. They were crackers. I started off with Don Henley, the Boys of Summer. Then there was Peter, Bjorn and John and Young Folks, and Stereophonics brought up the rear with Dakota. Now, my first community shout out for today is for the Blythe Valley CVA Community Hub. They are having a volunteering event on Wednesday, the 3rd of June. And so that's basically Wednesday this week. Yep, you can drop in any time between 10 a.m. and 12 noon at the CVA Blythe Valley Community Hub, 14 Market Street, Blythe, NE241BQ. So if you are interested in volunteering, and let me tell you, being a volunteer myself, it does give you an overwhelming sense of satisfaction. So, you know, there's a tip from the outlaw. So if you would like to discover ways to give back and make a real difference, well, you can go along to the CVA Blythe Valley Community Hub and meet local groups at this drop-in event. You can explore ways of getting involved, and you can find out more about volunteering opportunities in your community. I'm going to make a point in sharing that onto my show page, which is Outlaw Peter's Coast. So I've got an advert coming up, and I've got a word from our sponsor coming up, and then there's going to be my something old, something new, something borrowed, something blue. And I will speak to you after the something blue has played.
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1: And that was my Something Old, Something New, Something Borrowed and Something Blue. My Something Old was The Eagles and Take It Easy. My Something New was Miles Smith featuring Niall Horan and Drive Safe. My Something Borrowed was Boyzone and Words. And my Something Blue could have actually been my Something Borrowed as well. Linda Ronstadt and Blue Bayou, because that was originally recorded, I believe, by Roy Orbison. Yep. So, I will have another Something Old, Something New for you tomorrow. So, my next community shout-out today is for Northumberland County Council. And if you are linked to the Armed Forces community and you need some extra support, well, you can go along to the Armed Forces Awareness Day. There's going to be a range of organisations present that can offer help and support to veterans, reservists, serving personnel and their families should they need it. So this is on Thursday, the 25th of June, from 10 a.m. till 2 p.m. at the South Beach Green Space in Blyth. It's next to the Blyth Battery. Parking is free. And it's going to be available at the adjacent Mermaid car park. All right, so if you can't make it, there's an email address for you, which is armedforcesqueries, that's all one word, at northumberland.gov.uk. And like the post that I mentioned before, I am going to make a point in sharing this onto my show page as well, which is Outlaw Pete at Coast, and that is on Facebook. So, I've got a couple of an advert to play for you. I've got a word for our business listeners out there. So if you are looking to advertise somewhere, well, pin your goals back for the next announcement. And then I'm going to play a special request for our very own Richie. Rich and Clary are here every Wednesday and Thursday from 10 a.m. till noon with the Northern Banter Show. So if you like your music and you like to have a good giggle, then, you know, Wednesday and Thursday, 10 till noon, another tip from the Outlaw. So that's for Linkin Park and Faint. I'm going to follow that with the Manic Street Preachers. Your Love Alone Is Not Enough.

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5: Another request.

The Manix, Manic Street Preachers, Your Love Alone Is Not Enough. And before that, especially for Rich and Clary, Linkin Park and Faint. Well, I am on the run up to the news already at 1 o'clock, would you believe? So I'm going to take us up to the news with Mumford and Sons, I Will Wait. Then there's going to be The Killers, When We Were Young. And just before the news, there's going to be Dire Straits and the Sultans of Swing. So I will speak to you after the news at 1 o'clock.

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1: The next batch of files relating to Lord Peter Mandelson's appointment as ambassador to Washington will be released today. Ben Monsey has more.
2: This latest release is said to be the second largest publication to the House of Commons in history, with around 1,000 documents to be released. The first of the so-called Mandelson files found he was considered a general reputational risk, considering his friendship with convicted sex offender Jeffrey Epstein, with a police investigation also underway. Some files, including Lord Mandelson's vetting summary, will not be released on request by the police.
1: The US has carried out strikes on Iranian radar and drone sites after Tehran shot down an American drone. Iran says it has retaliated, with tensions rising again despite ongoing efforts to maintain a fragile ceasefire. And tributes are pouring in for rugby league broadcaster and coach John Keir, who has died aged 71. That's the latest from Radio News Hub. I'm Dave Cronin.
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1: Sunny spells in the east fade as cloud and heavy rain spread north and east. Rain stays persistent in the west, Northern Ireland turning brighter with highs of 22 Celsius.
5: Well, hello again, everybody. If you have just tuned in, very good afternoon. But if you have been with me since 12 o'clock, well, thank you very much for your company so far. I do have just under another hour left to go. Now, before the news, I did promise you a 3-from-1 from Texas. Yeah, that is coming up for you. All right, so my 3-from-1 today is in a smile, summer sun, and in demand, which are all by Texas. So, animatronic, take it away, my dear.
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0: And that was my three from 101. Three from Texas. I started off with Inner Smile. Then there was Summer Sun, and you've just heard In Demand. Well, before I get to my Love in the Afternoon, which is on its way for you next, my next community shout-out is for the Heart of the Hurst Summer Fair and Fun Dog Show, which is on from 10 a.m. till 2 p.m. on the 26th of July. It's held at Hurst Park in Ashington. All right, now for the dog show, it's for fun, and sign up at 11 a.m. and the dog show itself starts at 11:30 a.m. There's local stalls and entertainment, a kids' crafts area and more. Now, the prizes on offer for the fun dog show is waggiest tail, prettiest pup, golden oldie, best trick, junior handler, best large dog, best small dog, fancy dress, Carol's choice, and the best in show. All right, now the entry per dog per entry is only £1. So I'm going to make a point in sharing this onto my show page, which is Outlaw Pete at Coast. So my Love in the Afternoon. Oh, I'm looking forward to these three. I'm not going to say what they are, but I hope you're going to just kick back, relax, and enjoy these three.
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1: And that was My Love in the Afternoon for today. I started off with Stephen Sanchez and Until I Found You. Then there was John Fogerty and Joy of My Life. And you've just heard Sting and Shape of My Heart. So my penultimate community shout out for today is for the Miners Picnic and the Miners Memorial Service, which is happening on let me try to find the date. The Miners Picnic is on Saturday the 13th of June from 10 a.m. until 5 p.m. All right, the Miners Picnic is a jam-packed family day out celebrating our coal mining heritage, and the Miners Memorial Service, which is on at 10:30 a.m. So all of this is happening at the Woodhorn Museum. Free entry, parking is a fiver, and donations are more than welcome. So I'm going to keep the mellow music coming at you for at least the next three songs. So I'm going to start off with John Secada, Just Another Day, Rod Stewart, Rhythm of My Heart, and Of Mountains and Men. Start again, Pete. Come on, get a grip. I'll start that again. It's okay. I'll cut that bit out in the edit. John Secada, Just Another Day, followed by Rod Stewart, Rhythm of My Heart, and then Of Monsters and Men, Mountain Sound, and then I'll be back.
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1: Well, I hope you enjoyed those three. I started off with John Sicada, Just Another Day. Rod Stewart was in the middle and Rhythm of My Heart. And that toe tap you've just heard is of Monsters and Men and Mountain Sound. So my last community shout out for the day is for Andy's Man Club. 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On Instagram, search Andy's Man Club UK. And on X, it's at Andy's Man Club UK. All right, now it's okay to talk because suicide is the biggest killer of men under 54. All right, now the statistics are actually quite staggering. One man roughly every 2 hours. Yeah. So, I'm going to make a point in sharing this information onto my show page as well, which is Outlaw Peter's Coast. So, I've got 4 songs still to play for you before I love you and leave you. So I'm going to say my goodbyes now. Razor Light is next with In the Morning. Then there's going to be REM, Man on the Moon. Then Carly Simon, Let the River Run. And just before the news, there's going to be 1927. And That's When I Think of You. So I will be with you again this time tomorrow. All right, so there's no Claire today. All right. So I'm not sure who's going to be on from 2 till 4 or 4 till 6 for the drive time. But from 6 p.m. till 8 p.m. it is Simply Country with Kim. And then from 8 p.m. till midnight it is Mondays. That can only mean one thing. Ren Rock will be here along with Graham and the Renegade Rock Show. Deities permitting, I am going to be with you again tomorrow. So it just leaves me to say thank you very much to everybody. It's been a pleasure and a privilege, as it always is. So I'm going to love you and leave you. So take care. God bless. Bye-bye.
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1: Okay, I've had to do a little bit of a jiggle around, so there's going to be no 1927. All right, so the last song you will be hearing from me is Carly Simon, Let the River Run. And then to take us up to the news, there's going to be my backing song, which is from Lord of the Dance and Siamsa.

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1: The government is bracing for potential embarrassment as hundreds of documents on Lorne Mandelson's US ambassador role are set to be released. Ministers say the publication will be unprecedented in scale and one of the largest disclosures to Parliament in history. Shadow Cabinet Minister Kevin Hollenrake has condemned Labour for holding onto the documents so far.
2: We've had to drag the government kicking and screaming to release this information. That is totally wrong. That's still happening today in our view. We'll see what gets released today, but this will not be the end of this saga. It'll run and run until we've got all the information that both Parliament and the public deserves to see.
1: The ceasefire between the US and Iran continues to be tested, with both exchanging fire over the weekend. American officials say they bombed Iranian and drone control sites after Tehran shot down a US drone. And England have begun their World Cup journey, with part of Thomas Tuchel's squad flying out to a training camp in Florida. That's the latest from Radio News Hub. I'm Dave Cronin.
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1: Sunny spells in the east fade as cloud and heavy rain spread north and east. Rain stays persistent in the west, Northern Ireland turning brighter with highs of 22 Celsius.

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1: Thousands of documents on Lord Peter Mandelson's time as US ambassador have been released by the government. The files, including emails and WhatsApp messages, were published after concerns over his links to Jeffrey Epstein, with some material held back due to an ongoing police investigation. Earlier, Tory Shadow Cabinet Minister Kevin Hollenrake spoke to reporters.
2: The Prime Minister knew that Peter Mandelson had an ongoing relationship with a convicted paedophile when he appointed him as ambassador. That is totally wrong, and it calls into question the very judgment of the Prime Minister.
1: Six people were stabbed after Arsenal's victory parade in North London, with police making 24 arrests across the day. Most injuries were minor, but one man was left in a life-threatening condition, who's now been stabilised. And Zendaya has called it an honour to star in Euphoria as she says goodbye to the hit series. That's the latest from Radio News Hub. I'm Dave Cronin.
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1: Sunny spells in the east fade as cloud and heavy rain spread north and east. Rain stays persistent in the west, Northern Ireland turning brighter with highs of 22 Celsius.

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1: Thousands of documents and messages related to Lord Peter Mandelson's appointment and activity as UK ambassador to the US have been released by the government. Holly Hughes has more.
2: Documents reveal Lord Peter Mandelson declined to comply with a request to hand over his WhatsApp messages and other information on his personal phone to the government. His views on policy decisions have also come to light. Lord Mandelson said Labour's policy of removing the VAT exemption for private schools was probably unwise. Elsewhere, Mandelson said the government would never regret appointing him as ambassador to the US in a written note to David Lammy.
1: A former Scottish First Minister has called for an inquiry in Peter Murrell's embezzlement of SNP funds. Lord Jack McConnell said Holyrood and Westminster should probe into the matter. Police have launched an investigation after six people were stabbed in the hours after Arsenal's victory parade. A total of 24 arrests were made. And Zendaya has called it an honour to star in Euphoria as she says goodbye to the hit series. From Radio News Hub, I'm Johnny Holmes.
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1: Heavy rain will move southeast tonight. Showers developing in the west also with a risk of thunder. Low cloud and coastal fog further north. Still mild though, with lows of 13 degrees.

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1: Lord Peter Mandelson said the government would never regret appointing him as US ambassador, according to newly released documents. The files also reveal he declined to hand over his personal phone. Speaking earlier, former Chancellor Jeremy Hunt says he worries that the files undermine confidence in democracy.
2: It makes people think that the people we send to Westminster, the people running the show, are crooks and in it for themselves. I don't think that's true, actually, but it really does undermine people's confidence.
1: Former England and Newcastle manager Kevin Keegan has revealed he has stage 4 cancer. It is the most advanced stage, meaning it has spread to other parts of the body. A 13-year-old girl has died and an 11-year-old boy is missing after separate river incidents during the recent heatwave. Police say the girl was pulled from the River Wharfe in North Yorkshire while searches continue for the boy in the River Don. And Serena Williams' comeback to tennis has been confirmed, with the 44-year-old playing doubles at Queen's Club next week. From Radio News Hub, I'm Johnny Holmes.
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1: Heavy rain will move southeast tonight. Showers developing in the west also, with a risk of thunder. Low cloud and coastal fog further north. Still mild though, with lows of 13 degrees.

0: Yeah, and that was Donna Lewis with I Will Love You Always Forever. And I'm here to give you some updates on the roads. So I dropped on about maybe an hour before my show. So I've got Simply Country from 6 till 8, so you'll have me for that. But it's just to keep you updated on the roads, as I said, for now. And on the A189 northbound up to the North Seaton roundabout, we have queues that are going way back over the river. So please be aware there are some delays there, 5 or 10 minutes. There's a small delays in and around Morpeth areas, which is just down the Lonsdene Bank and just as you're coming into Morpeth from the Worrell Bank end, but not too bad. And we have Bebside. We have small queues going in and a small-ish queue coming out. It's not quite as far back as McDonald's coming out, but once you get through the lights, you're straight through. There's a little bit of traffic over the Bebside roundabout, but I think that is due to the train barriers come down, so it's not like looking all the way around there. So, and then down by the Broadway, there seems to be some congestion around the Broadway Circle on Princess Louise Road up to the Broadway and Rotary Way. So there is a little bit, and that's on the southbound. The northbound looks clear there. And down by the Lynx Road, and that is near the Beech Huts. So as you're going down the Lynx Road, going northbound, looks clear, but coming southbound from the Lynx Road towards the roundabout, there's a few minutes delay there. And then we have Delaval roundabout, which is at the top of the Laverick Hall Road, just that little offshoot there from the main roundabout. There is a little bit of traffic build up there going down towards Delaval and the Laverick Hall, so just be aware of that one. And then going down the 189, we come to the Moor Farm roundabout. So we have the usual big queue, which is coming from Silverlink up to the roundabout. I would say, well, it's about halfway between the Annisford Road and the Killingworth Way, so it's not all the way back yet, but it is quite substantial. So maybe a 5-10 minute wait there. The rest of the directions are looking pretty clear, and so there's not too much on the other directions there. And the Sandy Lane roundabout, going off to the Great Lyme Road and the 189 in Kilmouth Way, there are queues waiting for northbound. There is intermittent from Sandy Lane, which is coming from North Brunton and Gosforth through that way, but it's intermittent, so it's like here and there towards the traffic lights. And there's a little bit of traffic coming from Killingworth Way, but going southbound on the 189 at that roundabout is pretty clear, so you'll get straight through there. And then we come down to Benton Park Road, and we have pretty clear traffic down there for a change. There's a tiny little bit, so just a few minutes delay, if that. Nothing too bad. And we'll look at the Tyne Tunnel, which at the moment, the Tyne Tunnel is looking pretty clear. There are queues starting to build up from Silverlink down towards the Tyne Tunnel trading estate, but it hasn't actually hit the Tyne Tunnel as yet. And then that's going southbound, but coming northbound from Jarrah, there are queues going as far back as the Simonside Primary School and roundabout on Leam Lane. So please be aware that obviously northbound there are some more queues going there back to the north. And looking across over, I've got the Coast Road. There's a little bit of traffic on the Coast Road and Beach Road. And down by Rake Lane, there's a few traffic works going on around that area. So sorry, I couldn't get my words in there, I'm trying to think what they were. And everything else is looking okay at the moment, so I'll give you another update in about 15 or 20 minutes for that. And right, we did have a request, so maybe a little bit too late. It came in earlier today, so I do apologise, but there was no one in the studio. So this would be for Joanne at Calbro Bathrooms today, and she asked for some Lynyrd Skynyrd, Simple Man. So I've got that up next. And then after that, there was a one for someone called Dawn. It's Dawn's 50th birthday last week, and there was a request if we could play some Summer of 69 by Brian Adams for her, and they were all listening in at work today. So if you're still there and you're still listening in, big happy 50th birthday, Dawn, for last week. And here we go.
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0: And that was Taylor Swift with Sabrina Carpenter with Life of a Showgirl. And that was from last year in 2025. Right, we're going to get back on with the last update for the roads there. And most of them have pretty much cleared away. There's a little bit of traffic around certain roundabouts, but not a great deal. Bebside, Asherton, all clear now. There are still some roadworks on the Broadway Circle at Blythe. The rest of it is looking pretty clear. And going down the 189, and we come to the Moorfound roundabout, and there is a little bit of a queue, maybe 5 minutes from the A19 from the Silverlink direction. Everywhere else in those directions is clear, so it's more or less straight through. And Sandy Lane is all clear now, apart from maybe a minute or two at the roundabouts, but that's about it. And looking at Gosforth down Front Street, that's looking all clear there now too. And going across to the Tyne Tunnel, so we're all clear going southbound, and there's a small queue going northbound on the Tyne Tunnel roads, so you've maybe got a few minutes delay, but that's it. And it's looking all pretty clear now. It's usually get to around about 6 o'clock and it's all clear now. So if you do notice anything, you can message in, only if it's safe to do so, and you can do so on WhatsApp, and that's on 07858 429 316, or you can call the studio on 01670 432 107. So coming up after 6 o'clock, you have myself with Simply Country for the country show until 8 p.m. and then we have the Renegade Rock Show from 8 o'clock until midnight. So I'm going to leave you with some tunes for now, and I'll be back very soon.
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1: At Ascent Homes,

0: government papers reveal Lord Mandelson promised he would justify his appointment to the Washington role. The documents also highlight his concerns around policy and decision-making at the top of government. Former Chancellor Jeremy Hunt says the debacle is a tragedy.
1: It was obviously a big error of judgment to appoint Peter Mandelson in the first place. I'm sure that the WhatsApps will cause a lot of embarrassment to government ministers.
0: A member of the British Army died in a training accident in Iraq on Sunday, the Ministry of Defence has confirmed. Speaking in the Commons, John Healy told MPs the family have been informed. Strikes by London Underground drivers are to go ahead after talks failed to resolve a dispute over the working week. Members of the Rail, Maritime and Transport Union will walk out on Tuesday and Thursday, causing huge disruption to tube services. And former England midfielder James Milner has announced his retirement from football. The 40-year-old Brighton star has played 24 seasons in the Premier League and has the all-time appearances record. From Radio News Hub, I'm Johnny Holmes.
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0: Heavy rain will move southeast tonight. Showers developing in the west also, with a risk of thunder. Low cloud and coastal fog further north. Still mild though, with lows of 13 degrees.
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0: And that went very, very quickly. It's always a dead end on that song. And right, so good evening to everyone. And welcome to the Simply Country Show. And I'm on from now until 8 o'clock tonight. So if you would like a request, you can do so on getting into the WhatsApp or on the phone. And that's on 07858429316. Or you can call the studio on 01670432107. If you're still working and you've got access to emails, you can even send a request through via email. And that's studio@coastradio.co.uk. And that's Coast with a kicking cut. So we're going to say good evening to a few people first. And that's good evening to Craig and to my puppies, to Lily, to Sasha and Bruno. And I hope you're behaving for Dad. And good evening to Becca and Finley. Good evening to Stephen, Yvonne and Ian. Good evening to Lee and Siobhan. Good evening to Keith over in Coldstream. And good evening to One Spec Wheels, who's my sponsor. And if you want a taxi, I'll give you his number. It's 07456-02442. And you can also find him on Facebook, which is One Spec Wheels. So we have got quite a few tunes in for you tonight, but I've got a visitor. We've got a little dog visitor in the corner, yeah. You can speak if you want to speak. Go ahead. Oh, creaky arms across there.
1: Hi.
0: And who are you?
1: I'm Vic. I'm back again.
0: Yeah,
1: I was back on this morning.
0: Sure was. Yes, I heard you this morning. I heard you on with Jeff. And she's come in to shadow for getting experience to getting on to doing our own show, which you're hoping to get out as soon as possible.
1: Yes, I'm
0: so that's why she's in at nearly everybody's shows, trying to learn, get where she needs to get. And your show is going to be called
1: Coast After Dark.
0: Coast After Dark, brilliant name. Hopefully, nice and relaxing tunes.
1: Yes, definitely.
0: Oh well, I'll be able to go to sleep listening to you. I'm usually in past my bedtime. Then you know,
1: am I going to bore you?
0: 9 o'clock's my bedtime. I'm an old woman now, you know. But anyway, right, we've got some more tunes coming up for you. But first of all, we have Rascal Flatts, as always, which life is a highway. And that is for my grandson, Finley, who loves to tear around the sitting room and dance to it. So the first song is always Rascal Flatts, followed by Noah Nine with Goodbye and some Kaylee Rose with XY.
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0: Daily Rose with XY, and that was at the tail end of 2025's version. So we've got some Megan Maroney with Traitor and Owen James, When I Stand, and some Miranda Lambert, Crisco. Now, just talk behind the scenes here about different music, and I've been asked, what was it you said? Is there any songs that ever make you cry?
1: Yeah.
0: And I said, yes, there's a one just recently, which was... you know, Heaven Took You Early with Jelly Roll, which is a country song. And it the first time I heard it, it did. I was crying. I had lumps in my throat and all sorts. And I played it for her and yeah. She started dabbing at her face.
1: Yes,
0: she's like,
1: it
0: does.
1: Set me away.
0: It does. So I won't play it tonight. But if anybody does want it, it's there. And it's a lovely, lovely song from Jelly Roll. So we are going to get on with those and we'll be back very soon.

0: Rinkelko, he'll sort you out without a doubt. Rinkelko, Rinkelko.
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0: Right, and before all of those adverts that came in there, you had Miranda Lambert with Crisco, and she was doing some crack and cooking. Not crack cooking, but cooking. And we've got some Josh Turner, Why Don't We Just Dance, and some Kacey Musgraves with Loneliest Girl, and Chris Jansen with Me and a Beer. And I'll be back soon.
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1: Right, and we had Megan Abiakan with Chris Jansen there just before. And just to let you know, the only news I've got at the moment for what's going on around our area is Pegswood Welfare Activity Centre on Friday have the fantastic Robert E. Lee playing from 7 p.m. and it's £7 on the door. So that's this Friday, 7 o'clock, Pegswood Welfare. So get your tickets and get yourselves down and enjoy your country night. Now, Helen Carr usually posts in for the Neon Moon Line Dance Club. Now, it was just last Friday, so it'll be every 2 weeks. So it'll not be this Friday coming, but the Friday after. But I'll remind you next week when the line dancing's on for that. So if you want to get geared up for it, it's down at Linemouth Welfare. It's on once every 2 weeks. It's from 6 p.m. you can go, and this line dancing starts at 6:30 and it's £5 on the door. Now, when they've got events on and the line up with the country, you actually get your line dancing beforehand and then have the event just after, and it's all in one cost, so you're getting two for one. So it's really good bargain to go for. So keep an eye on what's going on down in Linemouth there, and I'll get back to you quite soon with any more. And we've got some Ashley Cook with High School Sweetheart, and some Kanan Cox with I Don't Love You Anymore, and Riley Green with Think As You Drunk. I think he is drunk.
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1: Files show Lord Peter Mandelson said the government would never regret appointing him as US ambassador. The files also reveal he declined to hand over his personal phone as thousands of messages are published. Downing Street is calling the publication an unprecedented act of transparency. Here's Darren Jones, Chief Secretary to the Prime Minister.
2: The documents we are publishing today are one of the largest government publications ever laid before this House. This disclosure process has been wide-ranging.
1: Disruption is set to hit the Tube as workers prepare for strike action. Members of the Rail, Maritime and Transport Union will walk out on Tuesday and Thursday, causing huge disruption to Tube services. Former England and Newcastle manager Kevin Keegan has revealed he has stage 4 cancer. The 75-year-old provided an update on his health during an appearance at the Tyne Theatre and Opera House over the weekend. And 17 giant lion and lioness sculptures have been unveiled in London as England fan fever ramps up before the World Cup. From Radio News Hub, I'm Johnny Holmes.
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1: Heavy rain will move southeast tonight. Showers developing in the west also with a risk of thunder. Low cloud and coastal fog further north. Still mild though with lows of 13 degrees.
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2: Right, and we have got the last half hour of the show. And don't forget to stay tuned in because we've got G-Man coming in for the Renegade Rock Show, and that's from 8 till about midnight. So, right. Just to say as well, I've got to mention my sponsor because he's absolutely mint. He's a mint guy, Rob, and he's Wandsbeck Wheels, and he's got 4-seaters, 8-seaters. He can take you anywhere you want to go, do any job you want to do, and you can get in touch on Facebook and you just look up Wandsbeck Wheels. You can message him on there or you can ring him, and it's 07456 02 444 2. So easy to remember. So that's 07456 02 444 2. Easy one. Right, as I said, we're coming to the end of the show. So we have got some Shaboozy, some Riley Green, and some Lainey Wilson.
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still. We've got a request in for Craig, and that's some Bootin' Scootin' Boogie, some Chase Matthews Holding It Down, and Ashley Cook X's. And then we're going to leave you with the Shires, Mackenzie Carpenter, and then it'll be time for the Renegade Rock Show. So thank you very much for listening in tonight, and thank you very much, Vic, for joining me and hopefully showing you a few of my ropes to go with the rodeo there. And I'll be back next week.

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1: 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Welcome to this week's edition of the Renegade Rock Show. Many, many thanks to Kim for her Simply Country show. Always a good listen. We began this week's show with Buck Cherry, Let's Get Wild, followed by Cactus featuring Dee Snider and Tracy Guns with Little Red Rooster.

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1: 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He's asked for Iron Maiden, Be Quick or Be Dead.

0: Iron Maiden, Be Quick or Be Dead. That was for the outlaw Peter Moore in Cramlington in Northumberland.
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0: To London and the Battersea Balcony Brigade in London SW11. Def Leppard, All I Want Is Everything.

That was Def Leppard and All I Want Is Everything. That was requested by the Battersea Balky Brigade in London SW11.

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0: Up the West Coast now to Cumbria and to Maggie Claringbourne Bell. And this week's request from Maggie is The Dreadful Tides and Black Widow.
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0: And we go now to Michelle Edwards in Stirling in Scotland. Led Zeppelin, Stairway to Heaven.
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0: 55 years old this year. Led Zeppelin, Stairway to Heaven. That was requested by Michelle Edwards in Stirling in Scotland.
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0: To High Wycombe in Buckinghamshire now and Ed Morgan. The Black Crowes. Profane Prophecy.

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0: It's the penultimate request of this week's Renegade Rock Show, and it comes from Ruth Ray in Harwich in Essex. It's God Sticks and Can't Withstand.

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0: Now, our next request comes from John Ray from Great Yarmouth in Norfolk. Now, unfortunately, John's not too clever. He's in hospital at the moment, so we don't know whether he's going to hear this, but we wish him all the very best for a swift recovery. And his request is a little bit longer than normal, but given the circumstances, I'm sure you won't complain. It's Master Plan and The Call.

0: And that was this week's Triple Decker. Three from Corey Taylor. On the Dark Side, Black Eyes Blue, and his cover of Ozzy Osbourne's Shot in the Dark.
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3: 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Rock on.

It's time for the tracks we have chosen from the current crop of new and recently released albums, EPs, and standalone singles. We have Angel with Lady of the Lake, which is a cover of the Rainbow track. Then we have Smoking Snakes with Don't Touch, and Striper with I'm Alright, I'm Okay.

0: This week's pick of the crop of new and recent released albums, EPs and standalone singles. We had Angel with Lady of the Lake. That's from the album Ride the Rainbow, a tribute to Ritchie Blackmore's Rainbow. Then we had Smoking Snakes with Don't Touch from their album All Lights On, which is due out sometime in July. And that last one was Striper with I'm Alright, I'm Okay. And they haven't decided on the title of their latest album, so once we find out what it is, we'll let you know.
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0: Coming next, we have Inglorious with She Won't Let You Go. 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
6: 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Yeah, you right. We got some cool cats tonight down from New Orleans. They gonna take you on a trip, baby. Ow! This is down.

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1: Zebedee arrived. 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

0: This is Coast Radio News. Freshly released documents of intensified scrutiny of Lord Peter Mandelson's appointment as UK ambassador to Washington. Opposition parties claim key WhatsApp messages are missing, while Labour MPs have raised fresh questions about the vetting process. Downing Street is calling the publication an unprecedented act of transparency. Here's Darren Jones, Chief Secretary to the Prime Minister.
1: This disclosure process has been wide-ranging, costing the Cabinet Office alone over £1 million.
0: A boy who remains missing after going into a river has been named after his family were told the news that he could not have survived in the water. Mackenzie Swift, who's 11, has not been seen since he entered the River Don on Saturday, and police say the search is ongoing. New Equality and Human Rights Commission guidance on single-sex spaces has been branded trans-exclusionary at its core by backbench Labour MPs. The draft code of practice sets out how single-sex services must be provided on the basis of biological sex. And 17 giant lion and lioness sculptures have been unveiled in London as England fan fever ramps up before the World Cup. From Radio News Hub, I'm Johnny Holmes.
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0: 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It's mild, though, with lows of 13 degrees.